0: Every great journey begins with people coming together to listen, to learn, to imagine what's possible. This is the BRICS 2026, a moment where leaders, innovators, businesses and communities from the BRICS nations come together to strengthen partnerships. India welcomes the BRICS countries as the grouping marks the 20 years of its establishment in 2026. BRICS Summit 2026 is being hosted in Bharat Mandapam, New Delhi from 12th to 13th September 2026 under India's chairship theme, Building for Resilience, Innovation, Cooperation and Sustainability with a people-centric approach and the spirit of humanity first. Because when we work together, possibilities become progress.
1: महकी महकी जोश है जबरदस्त ये चाय बड़ी है मस्त
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great journey begins with people coming together to listen, to learn, to imagine what's possible. This is the BRICS 2026, a moment where leaders, innovators, businesses, and communities from the BRICS nations come together to strengthen partnerships. India welcomes the BRICS countries as the grouping marks

at 10 a.m. 18th BRICS Summit to begin in New Delhi today. Discussions to focus on global governance, trade, security and supply chains as world leaders assemble for two-day summit. Prime Minister Narendra Modi to hold bilateral talks with Chinese President Xi Jinping and other BRICS leaders today on the sidelines of summit. Prime Minister Modi pushes for secure sea lanes, open supply routes and removal of trade barriers at BRICS Business Forum to sustain global trade. Saudi Arabia shuts vital pipeline after attack. Houthi rebels in Yemen sees strategic islands tightening grip on key Red Sea shipping route. The Indian Meteorological Department has issued an orange warning for Nabarangpur, Koraput and Malkangiri districts of Odisha. South Asian countries pledge stronger coordinated action to prevent and combat illegal wildlife trade, including through intelligence sharing, financial investigations, anti-money laundering measures, and prosecution of organized criminal networks. Lok Sabha Speaker Om Birla extends greetings to citizens on the occasion of the Prakash Purab of Sri Guru Granth Sahib today. In a social media post, Mr. Birla says that Sri Guru Granth Sahib imparts a profound spiritual message of humanity, love, equality, service, compassion and harmony. Uttar Pradesh government steps up relief and rescue operations as floods affect 25 districts. And in sports, in hockey, Indian women's team to clash with South Korea in semi-final of Junior Asia Cup in China this morning. And in US Open tennis, 8-seed Ben Shelton sets up men's singles title clash with top seed Alexander Zverev. Those were the news headlines for this hour. Stay tuned for the program called Matchless Music Hour.

0: आपकी वाणी आकाशवाणी।
1: Good morning, it's a beautiful Saturday morning and you are tuned into 102.6 megahertz Akashwani FM Rainbow on the program live right now called The Matchless Music Hour. Yes, the program brings to you the best of music from the both of retro worlds of English and Hindi music. And well, my name is Akanksha Mishra and I'm your host until 11 a.m. today, and we promise to bring to you great, great music. So yes, stay tuned in and let's start the musical journey with none other than the band called Queen. And well, you are listening to radio, so what other song suits better to kick off the show? The song's name is called Radio Gaga. Enjoy.

Welcome back after that beautiful track by the band called Queen. And yes, the song was actually written by the drummer of the band, and the song was originally called Radio Gaga. Yes, and which was written after Roger Taylor's toddler. And yes, the song then progressed to become Radio Gaga, the song that it is today, the chart-topping number. Yes, and now let's move to 1987 year. Yes, and let's talk about Fleetwood Mac. And yes, Fleetwood Mac was everywhere in the late 80s. And so to celebrate them and the music that they gave us, yes, the song's name is called Everywhere. And it's coming live for you on the station of the Nation 102.6 MHz Akashwani FM Rainbow on the program called The Matchless Music Hour. Enjoy.

Yes, we want to be with you everywhere. Akashvani wants to be your company 24/7 with great music. Yes, that was Fleetwood Mac with that beautiful track. And time by the studio clock is 15 minutes past 10 a.m., which means it's time for us to play the first Hindi track of the show. Yes, and the track that we've queued up for you is from a very, very popular Bollywood movie, which was released in the year 1974. Yes, I'm talking about the movie Ajnabi, which starred the superstar Rajesh Khanna and the very gorgeous and beautiful Zeenat Aman. And the song's name is called Hum Dono Do Premi, which was directed by the music director R.D. Burman, who composed the song. And, you know, when he composed the song, there were almost no studio musicians available. And it's said that there was an ongoing strike at that time. And so then he tried to compose the song with very unconventional sounds and a minimalistic arrangement. Isn't that what music is about? Being creative and being out of the box and making things work when things are not in your favor. And of course, and creating such a masterpiece that people still enjoy it decades and years later. And this track is also famous for being one of the earliest Hindi film songs, which was filmed entirely on the roof of a moving train. Yes, so that was the trivia about the song, and the song is coming live for you in 3, 2, 1. Enjoy.

Yes, hum dono do premi. What a beautiful track and what a beautiful way to make a song and while also having a conversation between two beautiful popular artists of the Bollywood film industry. Yes, and that was sung by Kishore Kumar and our very own late Lata Mangeshkar, the Nightingale of India. And yes, what's the temperature right now? It's 26 degrees Celsius in Delhi, and it almost feels

like, I don't know, maybe 30 degrees Celsius, and the clouds are there's cloudy skies all around. And yes, so do plan your travel, and if you plan to step out, probably carry an umbrella with you. You never know when the rain gods surprise us, right? And yes, do take care of yourself in this humid weather, and we want you to be very, very healthy. And of course, listen to the station of the nation, 102.6 megahertz Akashwani FM Rainbow. And also, speaking about what's happening in the city, the BRICS summit is on, yes, and it's between the 12th and 13th of September. So do plan your travel again, according to the traffic diversion. So Delhi Traffic Police has issued advisory on its official channel on social media. So do have a look at that. And of course, the Delhi Metro Rail Corporation, the DMRC, has taken a lot of efforts to make sure that the traffic on the roads is controlled. And so therefore, it is advised for you to take public transport to the extent possible. And you know what? The DMRC will begin its services at 6 a.m. on all corridors on Sunday. So yes, commuters and students, everybody is advised, are advised to check their routes in advance and plan the travel accordingly. And while you plan the travel, it's time for us to play the next track of the show, which is by very own lovely dear artist Dolly Parton, who recently passed away, and we were very sorry for that. But the track we have queued up for you is called It's My Time, and it's coming live for you in 3, 2, 1.

Yes, that was our dear Dolly Parton with the track called It's My Time. And the time by the studio clock is 25 minutes past 10 a.m. And yes, we quickly are moving through the show, but do let us know what are your plans on the weekend. Of course, you're listening to radio and we are there to give you company. But let us know, how do you plan to spend the weekend? The studio's WhatsApp number is 9868107070. That is 9868107070. And for now, it's time for us to take a short

The music director of the song was Shankar and Jay Kishan, and the lyricist was Shailendra. And of course, that's a very good combination for a good song to be released, right? And there are many songs like that. But this particular song is from the 1968 Bollywood movie called Brahmachari. Maybe by now you would have guessed the song, but the song's name is called Chakke Me Chakka and Chakke Pe Gari. And this song was actually a very, very instant hit among kids and adults. And because the lyrics are so fun, and Shammi Kapoor, of course, with his unique style with kids, just made the song video worth it. And lyricist Shailendra, he also, you know, composed the track in such a very simple and child-friendly manner. And the lyrics, of course, they mean and they convey the message of life through the play of wheels and cards. So yes, queuing up this track for you to enjoy on this beautiful Saturday morning of 12th of September 2026. The track is coming live for you in 3, 2, 1. Enjoy.

Yes, that was a very beautiful, vibrant and energetic track for you to accompany on a beautiful Saturday hustling morning in the city of Delhi. And of course, in India, the city is buzzing. Delhi is buzzing very much here. And thank you everyone for sending your messages. Do let us know what are your weekend plans. And on this weekend especially, do you plan to do something very special? Let us know on the studio's WhatsApp number, which is 9868107070. And we have a message from Divakar Shenoy, who is telling us that the weekend plan he has is to celebrate the festival of Ganesh Chaturthi, which is on Monday. So Divakar is writing in from Mangalore. Divakar, that's a wonderful plan. And do let us know, are you going to make anything special to offer to the deity? Let us know. And we also have Rollin, who's tuned in. And good morning, Rollin, and thanks for your messages. But for now, it's time for us to play the next track of the show, which is by Billy Joel. The track's name is called Up Down Girl. Enjoy.

0: Uptown Girl by Billy Joel, that was the track which we played for you, and a very beautiful track. And what are your thoughts about Uptown Girl? Let us know. And the track has got a different energetic vibe. And let us know on the studio's WhatsApp number, which is 9868107070. And of course, we are also waiting for hearing from you that what are your weekend plans. Let us know. We would want to hear what are your weekend plans. And yes, Akashwani will be there to give you a company for 24/7. Till 24/7, yes. And for now, it's time for us to take the last break of the show. And yes, promise, this is the last break. We will be right back. That's my promise. But I want a promise from you that you will not touch the dial. And yes, please stay tuned in.
1: Every great journey begins with people coming together to listen, to learn, to imagine what's possible. This is the BRICS 2026, a moment where leaders, innovators, businesses, and communities from the BRICS nations come together to strengthen partnerships. India welcomes the BRICS countries as the grouping marks the 20 years of its establishment in 2026. BRICS Summit 2026 is being hosted in Bharat Mandapam, New Delhi from 12th to 13th September 2026. Under India's chairship theme, Building for Resilience, Innovation, Cooperation and Sustainability, with a people-centric approach and the spirit of humanity first. Because when we work together, possibilities become progress. Every great journey begins with people coming together to listen, to learn, to imagine what's possible. This is the BRICS 2026. A moment where leaders, innovators, businesses, and communities from the BRICS nations come together to strengthen partnerships. India welcomes the BRICS countries as the grouping marks the 20 years of its establishment in 2026. BRICS Summit 2026 is being hosted in Bharat Mandapam, New Delhi from 12th to 13th September 2026 under India's chairship theme, Building for Resilience, Innovation, Cooperation and Sustainability, with a people-centric approach and the spirit of humanity first. Because when we work together, possibilities become progress.
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0: Welcome back. As promised, you are tuned into 102.6 MHz Akashwani FM Rainbow, and the program live right now is called the Matchless Music Hour, which is 45 minutes already into the time. And yes, so we are heading towards the last quarter of the program, and which means it's time for us to play the third and the final Hindi track of the show. And the track that we've queued up for you is

is from the blockbuster Bollywood movie released in the year 1975. The movie was Sholay. Yes, and the track is called Koi Haseena Jab Root Jati Hai. And the song showcases the sweet and sour banter and romance between our Viru, Dharmendra Deol and Hema Malini ji. And the song was sung by the legendary singer, of course, Kishore Kumar, and composed by the duo with R.D. Burman. And it's also said that the song was one of the first to be composed for the film. Yes, and the lyricist was Anand Bakshi, and the track was shot at a railway track in Karnataka. Yes, so today we played two tracks which featured the railway system of India. Yes, so coming up live for you, this track called Koi Haseena. Please enjoy.

And hope that you enjoy the track. And you are tuned into 102.6 MHz Akashwani FM Rainbow. And the program live right now is the Matchless Music Hour. And we asked you, what are your weekend plans and what are you doing on Saturdays? Is there anything special that you've parked for the weekend? And we have a message from Samantha from Bangalore, and he says that when we talk about the weekend, it's always not necessary to do something, and sometimes it's time to take a pause and just lay back and enjoy the calmness around you and give some time to yourself. Yes, indeed, I think weekend is the perfect time to relax and unwind and reflect a little bit, pause and gather the energy, because Monday is right across the corner. Yes, and but not to scare you about that, there's still time for the weekend. We are just 5-6 hours on a beautiful Saturday morning, so there's still a lot of time for you to enjoy. And yes, the next track queued up for you is called Top of the World by Carpenters, and the reason we've queued up this track for you is because you listeners make us feel on top of the world. Yes, that's the feeling when we receive your messages and when we play songs for you to make you enjoy the day or the week or the year, because Akashwani is there 24/7 with you guys. And yes, so the track is coming live for you. It's called Top of the World by the Carpenters. Enjoy.

top of the world. Yes, exactly. That's what the feeling is when you, dear listeners, tune into the program and listen to the beautiful songs that we curate for you. And time by the studio clock is 55 minutes past 10 a.m., which means that we will have to take a leave from you, from the program called the Matchless Music Hour. And what an absolute delight to be spending this beautiful Saturday morning with you. And thanks, everybody, for your messages.

And we really hope that the weekend is setting in just right for you. Yes, and to close the program, the track that we've queued up is called American Pie by Don McLean, who is almost 80 years old today. And unbelievable that such a beautiful, great artist is still there, and what beautiful songs the artist has produced and made for us. So with that song to be queued up for you, yes, and this is me, Akanksha Mishra, taking a leave from you with the promise that I'll be back at 12 noon with a program called Play It Cool, where we will play more new songs, the contemporary and the pop songs from the new age era. And yes, so we want to give you a full nice bouquet of songs from the yesteryears, which we did in today's program of Matchless Music Hour, and then of course in Play It Cool, which will come live at 12 noon. And till that time, promise that you'll take care of yourselves and you will enjoy the beautiful weekend. You will have an absolutely beautiful Saturday morning and the afternoon to follow. And take care of yourselves. God bless. Enjoy this track and I'll see you soon.

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1: Every great journey begins with people coming together to listen, to learn, to imagine what's possible. This is the BRICS 2026, a moment where leaders, innovators, businesses and communities from the BRICS nations come together to strengthen partnerships. India welcomes the BRICS countries as the grouping marks the 20 years of its establishment in 2026. BRICS Summit 2026 is being hosted in Bharat Mandapam, New Delhi from 12th to 13th September 2026 under India's chairship theme

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1: From the BBC World Service, in association with ABC and Akashvani, this is Stumped.
2: Hello and welcome to Stumped, your intercontinental hit of news, features and debate from the quirky world of cricket. I'm Alison Mitchell in London. Had the last barbecue of the summer last night, although you could say maybe the first one of the autumn, even though, yes, schools are back. And it's a little bit more of a chill in the air. We've still got a few more weeks of the cricket season yet. So I'm going to say it's still summer.
3: I'm Clint Wilden for the ABC in Perth, where it's exactly the opposite. The weather is warming up. The footy season's here, coming to a climax. Finals time. Just dominating discussions around the country about the NRL or the AFL. But because the weather is getting a little bit warmer, we know cricket is not too far away. And there's still plenty of interest in what's going on with the privatisation around the BBL. Lots of us looking forward to see how that plays out.
4: And I'm Sunil Gupta for Akashvani in New Delhi, where there are seasons and seasons and seasons that never end. Festive seasons, cricket seasons. The Duleep Trophy has just ended. The Asian Games is coming up. The West Indies and Afghanistan are going to tour India for an ODI series. The India A teams for the Australia multi-series have been announced. And I am very happy for one to see a chap called Shams Mulani, who's 29 years old, made his

0: debut way back in 2018. Plays for Mumbai, left-arm all-rounder, spinner, and Hardik Pandya is making a return to the big screen, as we would say, as a part of the India A team.
1: Now, coming up, we will find out more about an historic match that India are going to be playing in Japan. That's the men. But first, is Smriti Mandana the greatest batter the women's game has ever seen? Because the records just keep on coming. She was only on Stump speaking to us a few weeks ago, and she's now the all-time leading run scorer in women's international cricket after her 124 from 64 balls in India's win over Hong Kong in the Asia Cup. That innings took her past fellow Indian Mitali Raj, whose record stood at 10,868 international runs. To add to that, Mandana's century was her 18th in all formats, and that has taken her past former Australia captain Meg Lanning and her record for the most in women's internationals. Now, Sunil, two more records for Mandana, and listeners can go back and listen to her on the podcast on what was a disappointing T20 World Cup for Team India. But, you know, individually, what makes Mandana such a special player?
0: She has the natural gift of timing. It's something like Rohit Sharma has. I mean, she hits the ball so effortlessly. She's not, you know, very big built, not muscular. Now, when she steps out and lofts the ball, or she cuts, or she pulls, or she swivels and flicks, she does it with such poise. And the ball just sails everywhere. I love watching her, but she's so easy on the eye. And she doesn't take any pressure. You can see it in her face. She is calm and she is cool. And she's always there in the moment. Yeah, everybody plays a rash stroke now and then. But she is, to my mind, one of the loveliest cricketers on the ground that you can ever watch, especially in the batting department. She is fantastic.
1: Very elegant to watch in particular. I love the cover drives. But is she now the greatest batter in women's cricket?
0: You know, that's a word I don't particularly like. I don't warm to the word greatest. It's too sort of, you know, finite. That's it. Nobody else. Never before, never again. Not greatest. Certainly, you've got to, A, look at the eras. The eras are completely different. How can you compare Sir Don Bradman with, say, somebody today? You can't. Everything was different. So I think you need to look at eras. And within the eras, is she one of the best? Definitely. Greatest? No. I would not say greatest because there's no word called greatest, certainly to my mind, in sport. I mean, words like GOAT that you keep hearing in cricket, you know, Djokovic and so on and so forth. No,
1: used.
0: No, I mean, you can't, Ali, compare what's going on in the courts in tennis today to what it was 50 years ago. You can't do that. But is she one of the best cricketers, certainly of a generation? Absolutely, absolutely. There are others also. You've got people like Mooney, you've got Wolfhard. You've got Phoebe Litchfield, you've got Ashley Gardner, and all of them are in the running, in the batting stakes.
1: So, Clint, let's bring in an Australian perspective, because if we are, I mean, we're not going to, let's not label this then greatest per se to appease Sunil.
2: No, let's label it, Ali. This is the great pub discussion. And
1: well,
2: I get what Sunil's saying. He's quite right. But that takes all the fun out of this debate if we're not going to go and try to find who you think is the greatest. These are the discussions that you have at the bar with all your friends about who is the greatest. And that's what makes them fiery and interesting. So on that point, while you cannot argue in terms of runs, not at all, but I'm still going to put Meg Lanning, the megastar, in front. And this is my reasoning why. Part of seven World Cups, seven winning World Cup campaigns elevates Lanning overall to me. And I'm just going to ignore what Sunil said about not being able to compare and contrast, because I agree with what you're saying, but that takes all the joy out of it.
1: Oh, there's always caveats, aren't there?
2: Absolutely. But see, 145 matches across the formats for Lanning. Smriti's played more games, and that obviously helps. She's played more tests and also got to beat up on, with respect, the South Africans when she played them, which Lanning didn't get to do on the two occasions that they were supposed to play South Africa. I just think, although these are individual statistics and we're talking about an individual as a batter, I do think that you have to also look at the success that you help bring your team and your ability to deliver in those massive moments. So I'm going to put Meg Lanning just in front, and I'm also going to throw this caveat in there that Meg's got a tunnel boring machine named after her, and she'd be the only cricketer that I can think of. So building all the tunnels for

0: All the roads underneath Melbourne that's still currently going on.
1: No.
0: Meg Lanning, one of those machines is named after her, so if nothing else, that puts her into a elite company.
1: Well, it does. Smriti Mandana was named in Time magazine, wasn't she, as one of the most influential sports people of her time. And actually only Themba Bavuma was the only other cricketer who made that list. So when you talk about sort of greatness, there's lots of ingredients, aren't there, that can go into an overall label.
2: Absolutely, absolutely. I loved what Clint said, and I bow humbly to him about the fun of comparing and contrasting. Absolutely. But again, you know what, with Hali Raj, there are so many points of difference. I mean, you know, the era, once again, all that, right?
1: Well, she was breaking barriers, you could argue, in her era, wasn't she?
2: She was an anchor. Yeah. She's an
1: Played
2: opener.
1: The platform for Smriti.
2: Yeah, no, absolutely. To my mind, Ms. Hali Raj laid the platform, exactly right, for Indian women's cricket. She showed what could be done at a time when there was very little support, there were very little people behind them, there was very little money in the game,
1: yeah,
2: very few opportunities. So many things are different today. Today, Mandana is an ad star. She is there in the ads. When you get onto the TV ads in India, you are somebody. Let me tell you, no question about it. What they have brought to the game, and I hope that Mandana continues later on, after she retires at some point of time, to contribute to the game, I think they are, both of them, have added tremendously, not just to the Indian women's game, but the international women's game. Everybody knows Ms. Hali Raj. Everybody respects her. And as you said, if she's in Time magazine, Smriti Mandana, then you can well understand what level she's reached in an American publication. So yes, absolutely. I wouldn't like to compare, but I would like to say that they are two leaves on different stages of the tree. The great tree, she was slightly earlier, this one's come slightly later.
1: Mithali Raj, you know, was India captain, so made a lot of those runs with that added responsibility. Meg Lanning, Australian captain.
2: 18 years.
1: Extraordinary. And then I could add, you know, you can throw Charlotte Edwards into the conversation because she was also right up there in terms of the run scoring, the captaincy, took England to World Cup, wins a double in 2009, no less.
0: And Ali, I remember watching Charlotte here at the Wacker, and this is, goodness me, nearly two decades ago, and she was so far ahead of the rest of the players out there on the field. She was just majestic to watch. Her ability to be able to find the boundary, we talk about a glorious cover drive, and just her courage as well with what she was able to do. She was magnificent.
1: Yeah, and there's probably, you know, there are undoubtedly, of course, players you could go back deeper in the day who in their era were the greatest of their time. I mean, when you go right back to sort of the very start and the very early eras of women's cricket, which we're not going to do in this moment. But yeah, Smriti Mandana is up there. It's probably the greatest in the current era, isn't she? And I'll tell you, she replaces Mithali Raj in the Guinness Book of Records for most runs scored in an international career, brackets female, that's how it is listed, alongside records for, and I love this when I looked it up, the highest altitude cricket match, and a particular favourite of mine, the record, the Guinness record for the largest cricket jersey. And Sunil, you'll be proud to know that that record is held by the Narendra Modi Stadium in 2022, because they wanted to mark 15 years of the IPL. And you know, I was just imagining this is the largest cricket jersey ever that anyone is going to wear, but it was in fact a jersey that got spread across the entire outfield of the Narendra Modi Stadium. So it measured 66 metres long by 42 metres wide. So there you go, Sunil. More cricketing pride for India.
3: From the BBC World Service, this is Stumped on ABC and Akashvani.
1: Finally on Stumped, I'm sure like many of you, I didn't see this one coming when the Japan Cricket Association announced they'd be hosting a men's T20 international against India. It'll be an historic occasion, the first time Japan have ever faced India in a senior international fixture. It'll take place on the 22nd of September at the Sano International Cricket Ground, about 80 kilometres north of Tokyo. Why is this happening? Well, the game launches celebrations for the 75th anniversary of India-Japan diplomatic relations. The chief executive of the Japan Cricket Association is Nahoki Alex Miyagi, and he's with us now. Alex, welcome to Stumped. Just tell us how this idea of India playing Japan in a T20 international first came about.
4: The Asian Games is being hosted in Japan in September to October, this month, I guess. And Aichi, Nagoya which is between

0: Tokyo and Osaka, but the opportunity to welcome the top nations in Asia, which are the top nations of the world as well, to Japan is an exciting opportunity. That effort really came about when the government had a few diplomatic sort of connections with India this year, the foreign minister visiting India in February. And so we were able to give the through the foreign minister was able to give the Indian foreign minister a Japan cricket playing shirt. And the conversation, I think, started there. And when the Prime Minister Takaichi visited India in July and met Prime Minister Modi, they came about with these agreement documents on celebrating the 75th anniversary, which is next year. So by some miracle, cricket was mentioned, and noticing that the Indian team was going to visit Japan this September, it was suggested that a match was organized to celebrate the friendship of the two countries. So we had a lot of support from the ICC, Mr. Jay Shah, the president of the ICC, and the BCCI when I met them in July in Scotland with their annual conference. And they were very supportive of the idea. And to actually our surprise, they agreed to come in and play us in a T20 international. So really exciting for us,
1: So it ties
0: and a
1: in.
0: great moment for Japan cricket.
1: So it ties in really nicely with the Asian Games then. And what does this sort of mean to you personally, but also to wider Japan?
0: Having something like the Asian Games and having all these top playing nations come to Japan is a great step for us. And now being able to ha host India is just in another league in itself. And we're just so excited to have this opportunity. Our national teams are performing well on the world stage. You've got to start somewhere. You've got to play the top players, top teams in the world to be able to improve and get exposure. And we're very grateful to have this opportunity to be exposed to it.
2: Sunil Gupta for Akashvani in New Delhi. And I was listening fascinated to all the conversations. You talked about diplomacy. Cricket diplomacy, huge. I, for one, am really looking forward to this game. I understand that the Sano ground holds about 500 people. Is that correct?
0: Yeah, the Sanno International Cricket Ground was redeveloped in 2018 and has a really nice outfield and turf pitches now. But the facilities have not been developed yet. And so we are looking at the second stage of development in the future. At the moment, there are two grounds next to each other. So to accommodate more people, we are putting temporary stands on the second ground facing the first ground. So we will need to remove them after the match. But with such a fantastic opportunity, we couldn't just have 500 people in the ground, and we had to try our best to try and accommodate as many people as possible. We put tickets on sales yesterday at 2 o'clock, and by the evening they're all sold out. So
1: Wow.
0: it shows how what the interest there is, and we're very excited about that. But yeah, as you say, developing the facilities in Sanno and other places is going to be the key to us being able to host better and stronger and more teams in the future.
3: Alex, how important are the Asian Games for the development and the visibility of cricket in Japan? And speaking of visibility, India's coming. They wear blue. What will Japan be wearing? What's your home kit? Were you normally blue Japan? What will you have to do about that?
0: We are known to be wearing pink in the
3: Some
0: Japan
3: cherry
0: national team.
3: blossoms.
0: Cherry blossom pink.
3: Lovely.
0: We had a blue version, but the pink version was much more popular, so we stuck with the pink. It's attracted a lot of interest, and I think for any of the fans, we are struggling to sort of keep up to production. So hopefully we'll have some ready for the match against India as well. But in terms of exposure, Japan team playing in the Los Angeles Olympics is not realistic when you need to be beating Australia, who are number one in the world. And the Asian Games opens the door to more countries playing or teams playing in on the world stage or the Asian stage, and it attracts national media. So in the past, we've won bronze medal in the 2010 Asian Games with the women's team, and that really sort of generated a lot of interest. So hosting the Asian Games is a big opportunity to be able to sort of develop some new facilities and generate some new interest in the city. Nisshin City, which is close to Nagoya, is the host city. They knew nothing about cricket when cricket was confirmed for the Asian Games and the venue to be in Nisshin. The mayor probably planned for me to meet him for 15 minutes, I was told at the start. But since then, it's been a great experience with us engaging with the local community and exciting them about cricket. We hosted a World Cup, Men's World Cup T20 sub-regional qualifier in May, and we had hundreds of people turn up for that. So I'm just excited about what the attraction is going to

0: get with from the local community, the media, and on top of that, the Suzuki Cup with India coming to play in Sanand.
1: It sounds exciting and developments for sure. Good luck for this match in particular, and of course the hosting of the Asian Games as well with cricket. Naoki Alex Miyagi, Chief Executive of the Japan Cricket Association. Well, that's all we've got time for on this week's Stumped on Akashvani. Don't forget to follow us on X. We're at BBCWS Sport and use the hashtag BBCStumped. And check us out on YouTube as well by going to the BBC World Service YouTube channel. My thanks to Sunil Gupta and Clint Wheldon and to all of you for listening. Speak to you soon. Bye bye.
2: Stumped is a BBC Sport production for the BBC World Service in association with ABC and Akashvani. Every great journey begins with people coming together to listen, to learn, to imagine what's possible. This is the BRICS 2026, a moment where leaders, innovators, businesses and communities from the BRICS nations come together to strengthen partnerships. India welcomes the BRICS countries as the grouping marks the 20 years of its establishment in 2026. BRICS Summit 2026 is being hosted in Bharat Mandapam, New Delhi from 12th to 13th September 2026 under India's chairship theme, Building for Resilience, Innovation, Cooperation and Sustainability, with a people-centric approach and the spirit of humanity first. Because when we work together, possibilities become progress.
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Good afternoon. Present in the news headlines at 12 noon. 18th BRICS summit gets underway in New Delhi today. Discussions to focus on global governance, trade, security and supply chains as world leaders assemble for two-day summit. Prime Minister Narendra Modi to hold bilateral talks with Chinese President Xi Jinping and other BRICS leader today on the sidelines of summit. Prime Minister Narendra Modi holds bilateral talks with his Ethiopian counterpart, Dr. Abiy Ahmed Ali. Prime Minister Modi pushes for secure sea lanes, open supply routes and removal of trade barriers at BRICS Business Forum to sustain global trade. Home Minister Amit Shah extends wishes on the occasion of Prakash Purab of Sri Guru Granth Sahib. Uttar Pradesh government steps up relief and rescue operations as floods affect 25 districts. Saudi Arabia shuts vital pipeline after attack. Houthi rebels in Yemen seize strategic islands, tightening grip on key Red Sea shipping route. And in sports, in hockey, Indian women team enters the Junior Asia Cup 2026 final after defeating South Korea 5-1 in Moki, China. And in US Open, defending champion Arina Sabalenka will take on second seed Elena Rybakina in title clash in New York later tonight. Those were the news headlines for this hour. Stay tuned for the program called Play It Cool.

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1: 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And this is me, Akanksha Mishra, keeping you company until 1 p.m. And today is the 12th of September 2026, and we are celebrating a very special birthday. Yes, we are celebrating the birthday of Kim Namjoon, who is famously known as RM from BTS. And so, yes, let's open the show with his single, and the track's name is called Wildflower. Enjoy.

Okay, that was a track by RM called Wildflower, and it is RM's birthday today. It's the 12th of September 2026, and it's a beautiful, lovely, wonderful Saturday afternoon. And let us know if you want us to play any special track for you, and also let us know that what is one new track which goes in your head 24/7 and which keeps you grooving and moving, and the song is probably on loop on your playlist. Let us know on Studio's WhatsApp number, which is 9868107070. That is 9868107070. And coming up, the next track is by Coldplay, which again featured BTS, and the track's name is called My Universe. And yes, talking about Coldplay, I think a very, very beautiful band, and of course from the British, a British band, and known for giving their fans the bestest of experiences in concerts. Oh my god, the concerts, if you see the videos, are just out of the world. And yes, so well, we can't give you a video concert but can give you an audio concert, so please enjoy this track, and which is coming live for you in 3, 2, 1. It's My Universe.

Okay, My Universe by Coldplay featuring BTS. What a beautiful, lovely, vibrant track. And yes, today we are discussing what is one new track, newly released track, which is on your head, dear listeners. Let us know on Studio's WhatsApp number, which is 9868107070. And if possible, we will try to play this track for you live. Yes, especially for you. But do not forget to write in your names and let us know which city, which part of India or part of the world you are messaging in us from. We would love to know that about you. And yes, we started to receive some messages. And this is Marva Kaur from Shillong. Marva Kaur, I hope that I'm pronouncing your name correctly. But she says that the song that is playing on her mind is the song by Selena Gomez. The song's name is called Te Olvido, and she loves listening to the song. And she also says that the weather is absolutely fantastic there, and it's raining and the weather is romantic. Well, Marva Kaur, thank you for that message. And well, it's your lucky day, because the track has been queued up for you. The track's name is called Te Olvido, dear listeners. And keep messaging in us on the studio's WhatsApp number 9868107070. Please don't forget to write in your names and the place from where you are sending that message to us. And yes, okay, playing the track without any further delay. Enjoy. Well, sometimes you try to play something and and some favorite songs keep on playing on repeat. But that was Coldplay going out again for you. But no, we plan to play Selena Gomez, so we will stick to the plan.

Well, yes, that was Selena Gomez with T. Olivedo, and the track went specially for Marbacore. What a beautiful name, Marbacore. What does that mean? Let us know. Please message us on Studio's WhatsApp number, which is 9868107070. And thank you, everybody, for sending in those messages. And today we are discussing what is that newly released song, which is

your head, which you are repeating on loop in your playlist. And yes, we will read some of those messages, but it's time for Lunchtime with Billie Eilish. Enjoy.

0: Okay, lunchtime, and it's also time for lunch. I hope that you are having your food and hot food on this beautiful weekend. Yes, and for now, it's time for us to take a short break on the program called Play It Cool. But please, as usual, please promise me that you will be right back. And this is me, Akanksha Mishra, and I'll wait for you after the break.
1: Every great journey begins with people coming together to listen, to learn, to imagine what's possible. This is the BRICS 2026, a moment where leaders, innovators, businesses, and communities from the BRICS nations come together to strengthen partnerships. India welcomes the BRICS countries as the grouping marks the 20 years of its establishment in 2026. BRICS Summit 2026 is being hosted in Bharat Mandapam, New Delhi from 12th to 13th September 2026 under India's chairship theme, Building for Resilience, Innovation, Cooperation and Sustainability, with a people-centric approach and the spirit of humanity first. Because when we work together, possibilities become progress.
2: ताजी महकी जोश है जबरदस्त ये चाय बड़ी है मस्त
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4: Every great journey begins with people coming together to listen, to learn, to imagine what's possible. This is the BRICS 2026, a moment where leaders, innovators, businesses and communities from the BRICS nations come together to strengthen partnerships. India welcomes the BRICS countries as the grouping marks the 20 years of its establishment in

0: 2026. BRICS Summit 2026 is being hosted in Bharat Mandapam, New Delhi from 12th to 13th September 2026 under India's chairship theme, Building for Resilience, Innovation, Cooperation and Sustainability with a people-centric approach and the spirit of humanity first. Because when we work together, possibilities become progress.
1: Welcome back, and you are tuned into 102.6 MHz Akashwani FM Rainbow, and the program live right now is called Play It Cool, and this is me, your host Akanksha Mishra, live with you until 1 p.m. playing beautiful contemporary pop new age music for you. Yes, and also taking messages from our dear listeners on the studio's WhatsApp number, which is 9868107070. And today we are discussing the new songs which are in your head, and you are probably having those songs in loop in your playlist. Yes, let us know. And time to take some messages. We have Shreyansh from Uttarakhand, Kotdwar, and he wants to listen to the song called Ghost from Justin Bieber, because that is the song which is on his playlist on repeat. Well, yes, Shreyansh, we have queued this track up for you, and enjoy this track. Do let us know how's the weather in Kotdwar. I'm sure it is cooler, it is nice, and while you let us know, the track is coming live for you now.

Yes, that was Coast by Justin Bieber. And thank you, everybody, for sending those messages. And Shreyansh has texted us back because we asked Shreyansh that how is the weather in Kotdwar. He says it's really cool back in his town. And thanks, Shreyansh, for sharing a weather update about your city. It's always nice to know how our listeners placed and what kind of weather they are and what kind of feelings are they having with this weather. Yes, it's always nice to know because India is such a geographical diverse country, right? So there's different weather in different places. So much variety for us to see. But okay, time for us to take a few more messages. And this message comes in from Ashish, and he wants us to play a track called Stereo Love.

by Edward Meyer, and he says that the song brings back beautiful memories of his school days. Yes, and I agree, Ashish, that sometimes it's not about just the new songs, but also about the songs which give us a lot of nostalgia and makes us feel really happy. So, okay, we will try to play that track for you. But, okay, time to take more messages. And we have a message from our regular listener, Rajkumar G from Trichy. And he wishes Dev Bhattacharji from Gurgaon a very, very happy birthday. Well, thanks, Rajkumarji, for that message, and wishing Dev Bhattacharji a very happy birthday and a very glorious, beautiful, successful, healthy year ahead from the Akashwani family of 102.6 megahertz, Akashwani FM Rainbow. Yes. And so, okay, the track that next we have queued up for you is called I Adore You, and the track is by Hugel, and this has been requested by one of the listeners because this is the track which is in their head currently. And the person who's requested this track is Lakshay from Delhi. So Lakshay from Delhi, the track is going out for you. Enjoy.

0: Adore You. Yes, that track was by Hugo J. Balvin and also featured Ellie Goulding. What a ring that this track has got. And this track went out for Lakshay from Delhi. So yes, today we are discussing what is that new track which is in your head like a song on the radio. Let us know on Studio's WhatsApp number, which is 9868107070. And while we wait for your messages, it's time for us to take another break in the show. But please, again, a very simple, sweet promise that you will be tuned in till the breaks continue. And because there's a lot of music coming up for you, so yes, we are waiting for you. Please enjoy and stay tuned to the station of the nation, 102.6 MHz Akashwani FM Rainbow.
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0: Learn to imagine what's possible. This is the BRICS 2026, a moment where leaders, innovators, businesses, and communities from the BRICS nations come together to strengthen partnerships. India welcomes the BRICS countries as the grouping marks the 20 years of its establishment in 2026. BRICS Summit 2026 is being hosted in Bharat Mandapam, New Delhi from 12th to 13th September 2026 under India's chairship theme, Building for Resilience, Innovation, Cooperation and Sustainability, with a people-centric approach and the spirit of humanity first. Because when we work together, possibilities become progress.
1: Every great journey begins with people coming together to listen, to learn, to imagine what's possible. This is the BRICS 2026, a moment where leaders, innovators, businesses and communities from the BRICS nations come together to strengthen partnerships. India welcomes the BRICS countries as the grouping marks the 20 years of its establishment in 2026. BRICS Summit 2026 is being hosted in Bharat Mandapam, New Delhi from 12th to 13th September 2026 under India's chairship theme, Building for Resilience, Innovation, Cooperation and Sustainability, with a people-centric approach and the spirit of humanity first. Because when we work together, possibilities become progress.
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8: 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And speaking of the new age music, 2026 actually saw a lot of cross-country collaborations and new music which was in the first half of the year, and Shakira also had a lot of songs released in 2026, and especially the Die Die, which was released in May and became a global airwave chart topping number. Yes, and so for now it's time for us to play the next track, which is by Shakira and it features Anita. The track's name is called Choka Choka. Enjoy.

Chirka Choka, that was by Shakira featuring Anita. And the next song we've queued up for you is called The Sailor Song by Gigi Perez. Please enjoy.

Welcome back on the program called Play It Cool on 102.6 MHz Akashwani FM Rainbow. And today we are discussing the new age numbers, the music which is on loop in your heads and in your playlists. And we are receiving messages on Studio's WhatsApp number 9868107070. That is 9868107070. And today is the 12th of September, as all of us know. But today is a special day because it's the grand closing night of the 83rd Venice International Film Festival, which is one of the oldest film festivals in the world. And this year specifically, the festival saw quite a lot of Hollywood stars, and from Amal Clooney, Robert Pattinson, Penelope Cruz and Javier Bardem. Yes, they were there gracing the film festival this year, and it's yes, closing today. And okay, time to take some more messages. We have Simi, who's saying that a song by Trey Songz is something which is in her head. Well, thanks Amy for your message. And then we have Adarsh from Hisar, who says that Blurry by Puddle of Mud is something which he wants to listen to. Well, thanks Adarsh for your message and writing in from Hisar. Let us know how's the weather there and what's happening in Hisar and what are your special weekend plans. And then the next message is from Sanjeev Kumar, who's tuned in from Karnal, Haryana. And the new songs that are in his head are from Shakira. Well, we already played Shakira on the show, so we really hope that you enjoyed that track. And time for playing another track, which is by Lady Gaga. The track's name is called Vanish Into You. By the way, reportedly, a very, very fresh news that has come in exclusively on the social media and the online news platforms, which reportedly confirmed that Lady Gaga and her fiance

Michael Polanski, they have together welcomed their first child together. Well, we will wait for the couple to officially confirm on that. But for now, let's listen to the track called Vanish Into You by Lady Gaga. Enjoy.

Yes, Vanish Into You by Lady Gaga. That was the track and time by the studio clock is 55 minutes past 12 p.m. And it's time for us to take last few messages before we wind up the show. And we have Nidhi from Panchkula who's already missing Christmas. And she says that Christmas is a little far away, but the festive vibes are already floating in the air. And she is missing the song Last Christmas by George Michael. Yes, indeed, that's a very special song. And thanks, Nidhi from Panchkula, writing into us. And Adarsh from Hisar has written back in. He says that his weekend plans include sleeping throughout the day because the weather is very warm back in his town. And tomorrow he will go for a long bike ride to Shimla. Well, that's a very perfect plan to keep yourself fit, healthy, and also taking some time out to rest. Yes, so thanks everybody for sending in your messages. We had a really great time playing music for you, and we hope that you really enjoyed the program called Play It Cool. And the last track we have queued up for you is called Heart's Intuition by Aurora. And always follow your heart's

0: Intuition, right? And probably you will find yourself on the right path. And yes, with that thought, it's time for us to say goodbye. This is me, Akanksha Mishra, signing off. But a reminder that there are more Western music programs coming up in day. And at 7 p.m., you can tune into the program called Saturday Sizzlers. And the program will be hosted by Himani Datta. And then at 10 p.m. again, you can tune into the program called In the Groove again, which will be hosted by Himani Datta. So there's a lot of English music for you in store. And so please tune in to 102.6 MHz Akashwani FM Rainbow at the time that I mentioned to you. And for now, I will say bye-bye, take care, God bless, and have a beautiful weekend ahead.
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0: Every great journey begins with people coming together to listen, to learn, to imagine what's possible. This is the BRICS 2026, a moment where leaders, innovators, businesses and communities from the BRICS nations come together to strengthen partnerships. India welcomes the BRICS countries as the grouping marks the 20 years of its establishment in 2026. BRICS Summit 2026 is being hosted in Bharat Mandapam, New Delhi from 12th to 13th September 2026 under India's chairship theme, Building for Resilience, Innovation, Cooperation and Sustainability, with a people-centric approach and the spirit of humanity first. Because when we work together, possibilities become progress.
1: Mangal Bhavan, Mangalhari, Drabahu Sudarshan.
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0: Every great journey begins with people coming together to listen, to learn, to imagine what's possible. This is the BRICS 2026, a moment where leaders, innovators, businesses, and communities from the BRICS nations come together to strengthen partnerships. India welcomes the BRICS countries as the grouping marks the 20 years of its establishment in 2026. BRICS Summit 2026 is being hosted in Bharat Mandapam, New Delhi from 12th to 13th September 2026 under India's chairship theme, Building for Resilience, Innovation, Cooperation and Sustainability, with a people-centric approach and the spirit of humanity first. Because when we work together, possibilities become progress.
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Every great journey begins with people coming together to listen, to learn, to imagine what's possible. This is the BRICS 2026, a moment where leaders, innovators, businesses, and communities from the BRICS nations come together to strengthen partnerships. India welcomes the BRICS countries as the grouping marks the 20 years of its establishment in 2026. BRICS Summit 2026 is being hosted in Bharat Mandapam, New Delhi from 12th to 13th September 2026 under India's chairship theme, Building for Resilience, Innovation, Cooperation and Sustainability, with a people-centric approach and the spirit of humanity first. Because when we work together, possibilities become progress.

0: Every great journey begins with people coming together to listen, to learn, to imagine what's possible. This is the BRICS 2026, a moment where leaders, innovators, businesses, and communities from the BRICS nations come together to strengthen partnerships. India welcomes the BRICS countries as the grouping marks the 20 years of its establishment in 2026. BRICS Summit 2026 is being hosted in Bharat Mandapam, New Delhi from 12th to 13th September 2026 under India's chairship theme, Building for Resilience, Innovation, Cooperation and Sustainability, with a people-centric approach and the spirit of humanity first. Because when we work together, possibilities become progress.
1: एक जमाने से कहानी है सुना रही आकाशवाणी, फिर आया एंटरटेनमेंट का रेवोल्यूशन, जब कोने कोने पहुंचा दूरदर्शन, कहानी नहीं बदली स्टाइल गया है बदल, जो कहानियां हम सुनते आए देखते आए अब वही वैसी ही कहानी सुनाएगा डिजिटल.
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1: Every great journey begins with people coming together to listen, to learn, to imagine what's possible. This is the BRICS 2026, a moment where leaders, innovators, businesses and communities from the BRICS nations come together to strengthen partnerships. India welcomes the BRICS countries as the grouping marks the 20 years of its establishment in 2026. BRICS Summit 2026 is being hosted in Bharat Mandapam, New Delhi from 12th to 13th September 2026 under India's chairship theme, Building for Resilience, Innovation, Cooperation and Sustainability with a people-centric approach and the spirit of humanity first. Because when we work together, possibilities become progress.
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1: Every great journey begins with people coming together to listen, to learn, to imagine what's possible. This is the BRICS 2026, a moment where leaders, innovators, businesses and communities from the BRICS nations come together to strengthen partnerships. India welcomes the BRICS countries as the grouping marks the 20 years of its establishment in 2026. BRICS Summit 2026 is being hosted in Bharat Mandapam, New Delhi from 12th to 13th September 2026 under India's chairship theme, Building for Resilience, Innovation, Cooperation and Sustainability, with a people-centric approach and the spirit of humanity first. Because when we work together, possibilities become progress.
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5: Every great journey begins with people coming together to listen, to learn, to imagine what's possible. This is the BRICS 2026, a moment where leaders, innovators, businesses and communities from the BRICS nations come together to strengthen partnerships. India welcomes the BRICS countries as the grouping marks the 20 years of its establishment in 2026. BRICS Summit 2026 is being hosted in Bharat Mandapam, New Delhi from 12th to 13th September 2026 under India's chairship theme, Building for Resilience, Innovation, Cooperation and Sustainability, with a people-centric approach and the spirit of humanity first. Because when we work together, possibilities become progress.
6: खेतों से आपकी क्यारी तक, बागों से घर की फुलवारी तक, हम जानते हैं हर किसी में छिपा है एक किसान। इसीलिए निकल पड़े हैं हम आपके भीतर छिपे किसान को ढूंढने, फिर चाहे वो फार्म हो या सिटी। सुनिए हर रविवार शाम 5:30 बजे प्रोग्राम फार्म टू सिटी FM रेनबो पर। जी हाँ, प्रोग्राम फार्म टू सिटी हर रविवार FM रेनबो पर शाम 5:30 बजे। प्रायोजक भारत सरकार का कृषि एवं किसान कल्याण मंत्रालय।
1: Every great journey begins with people coming together to listen, to learn, to imagine what's possible. This is the BRICS 2026, a moment where leaders, innovators, businesses and communities from the BRICS nations come together to strengthen partnerships. India welcomes the BRICS countries as the grouping marks the 20 years of its establishment in 2026. BRICS Summit 2026 is being hosted in Bharat Mandapam, New Delhi from 12th to 13th September 2026 under India's chairship theme, Building for Resilience, Innovation, Cooperation and Sustainability, with a people-centric

0: Every great journey begins with people coming together to listen, to learn, to imagine what's possible. This is the BRICS 2026, a moment where leaders, innovators, businesses, and communities from the BRICS nations come together to strengthen partnerships. India welcomes the BRICS countries as the grouping marks the 20 years of its establishment in 2026. BRICS Summit 2026 is being hosted in Bharat Mandapam, New Delhi from 12th to 13th September 2026 under India's chairship theme, Building for Resilience, Innovation, Cooperation and Sustainability, with a people-centric approach and the spirit of humanity first. Because when we work together, possibilities become progress.
1: ये है आकाशवाणी और आप सुन रहे हैं FM रेनबो।

on Akashwani Rainbow, the news headlines at 7 p.m. BRICS leaders raise alarm over global conflicts, polarization and rising military spending in New Delhi Declaration 2026, adopted today. Prime Minister Narendra Modi proposes BRICS mechanism to ensure continuity, calls for Troika-led follow-up of initiatives and summit outcomes. Strong foreign currency inflows show confidence in Indian economy, says RBI Governor Sanjay Malhotra. CBI secures extradition of Red Notice fugitive Amritpal Singh from Moldova to India. Pakistan Human Rights Body accuses authorities of systematic militarization and repression in Balochistan. China to resume Guangzhou New Delhi flights from 21st of this month. 6-year suspension ends. India sets Guinness World Record with longest steel slag road in the world in Raigarh, Chhattisgarh. Haryana emerges as India's

leading state in blood donation for the third consecutive year. And finally, from the sports desk in hockey, Indian women team enters Junior Asia Cup 2026 final, defeating South Korea 5-1 in Mochi, China. Those were the news headlines. Remain tuned in for Saturday Sizzlers.

0: On this lovely evening of the 12th of September, a little over 7 p.m. and from the studios of Akashwani Rainbow, we are ready with Saturday Sizzlers. Joining you on the show this evening is your melody buddy, Himani Mona Lisa Datta. And are you ready for the joyride with me?
1: Aap sab ye

So, if you are all set for this joyride with us, what are we waiting for? Let's not waste any more time and turn up the volume.

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It's an ordinary world and we make it extraordinary with our smiles and cheers. Moreover, we have all the reasons for that, because after all, it's a weekend.

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The show's called Saturday Sizzlers. And we hope you're having a great time tonight.

You're riding the airwaves of Akashwani Rainbow with us, and this is the weekend night, Saturday night, and that in itself makes it special.

Don't think too much. Take your time. Relax, enjoy. After all, it's a Saturday night. And yes, you need to let go and just dance the night away.

On that note, this is me, your melody buddy, Himani Mona Lisa Datta, signing out. I'll see you again at 10. And I want to thank everybody who's been with us. And yes, together, we made it all look so easy and beautiful.

Namaskar. At 10 p.m., a look at the news headlines on Akashvani Rainbow. BRICS nations adopt New Delhi Declaration 2026, reaffirming commitment to stronger multilateralism and deeper cooperation. Declaration calls for economic and developmental cooperation among the member states. Urges dialogue and diplomacy to resolve disputes, particularly in West Asia. New Delhi says adoption of the declaration among defining outcomes of India's BRICS chairship. Prime Minister Narendra Modi says gap between decisions and outcomes must be bridged through partnership and collective action. Emphasizes BRICS moving forward with approach of taking everyone along. Prime Minister Modi and President of China Xi Jinping stress for strategic and long-term perspective of ties in their bilateral meeting. Assert differences should not become disputes. Mr. Modi holds series of bilateral meetings with his counterparts from the BRICS countries. CBI secures extradition of Red Notice fugitive Amritpal Singh from Moldova. And finally, news from the sports desk. In US Open, defending champion Aryna Sabalenka to take on Elena Rybakina in women's singles title clash tonight. Those were the news headlines. Remain tuned in for the next show.

It's a Saturday night, and that means chilling out with friends, good food, good music, and the right ambience. Well, the food part, we are sure you've taken good care of already. We here are your friends, and all set with some great music lined up on the airwaves of Akashvani Rainbow, coming to you live on 102.6 musical megahertz. Joining you today to help you get into the groove is your melody buddy, Himani Mona Lisa Datta. So, what are we waiting for? Come on, get on your feet.

Gloria Estefan there with Get On Your Feet. And you are our precious friends for us, all of us here at Akashvani Rainbow. And tonight you are with us on the show called In the Groove. And having you with us tonight, we can very easily and confidently say, tonight we have the stars.

grooving, and even those who claim to have two left feet, they too can't stop getting up and dancing. So please continue to groove as we celebrate the holiday that is almost knocking at our doors. And the good news is that it's gonna be a holiday the day after that as well. So I'm sure you have your plans in place. And, well, yes, like I said, celebrating the holiday.

That was Lobo with Rock and Roll. And on that note, this is your Melody Buddy, Himani Mona Lisa Datta, signing off from this show, which is called In the Groove. And stay with Akashwani Rainbow, because the next show coming up is waiting for you with a completely different flavor. And on that note, I wish all of you a good night and a great and a happy, peaceful weekend ahead.